let's get the party started. See you at the bar, you was hardly talking. That's when I knew that your heart was scarring. Friends to lovers need a part to star in. Like, wait, babe, let me ask your pardon. This ain't Gucci, this is Prada, darling. If you want something, you can ask

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See you at the bar, you was hardly talking. That's when I knew that your heart was scarring. Friends to lovers need a part to star in. Like, wait, babe, let me ask your pardon. This ain't Gucci, this is Prada, darling. 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

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Friends to lovers need a part to star in. 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

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Friends to lovers need a part to star in. 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This ain't Gucci, this is Prada, darling. If you want something, you can ask me, darling.

Butcher man at dawn, catch me falling out of line. Then Tom Brady with the paper, I go Super Bowl, signed it. You signed Bowl, crazy running to the hundreds. Pull up in the Rolls with the white seats. And pull off in a Porsche like a car thief.

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The underground, where the party children are waiting, and there's no contemplating at the underground. The diva starts screaming, and oh, how the boys are beaming, where your feet

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See you at the bar, you was hardly talking. That's when I knew that your heart was scarring. 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Like, wait, babe, let me ask your pardon. 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If you want something, you can ask me.